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It makes me feel like that.

I was wondering if you could keep on, because the force, it's got a lot of power, and it makes me feel like

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